0: Hey guys! Thank you so much for watching our cover of Take On Me by the sweet 80s band, AHA. For this video, we partnered up with Carnegie Hall, where we performed alongside Ensemble Connect in Carnegie Hall's beautiful new education wing.
1: If you're not familiar with this group, they used to be called ACJW, now they're called Ensemble Connect. It's a program for some of the best young musicians in the US, and we had an awesome time working with them.
0: And also, while we were at Carnegie Hall, we recorded three musicians from Ensemble Connect performing Brahms' beautiful clarinet trio. If you don't already know this piece, you should definitely check it out. We'll put the video link right there where you can watch it over at Brooklyn Classical.
1: And if you want to find out more about
2: Ustedes está escuchando a pura vida.